0: It's another border throwback. 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
12: Overnight will be partly cloudy with a low of 50. On Tuesday, expect partly sunny skies and pleasant conditions with a high of 75. Tuesday night will be partly cloudy with a few late showers and a low of 55. With your AccuWeather forecast, I'm meteorologist Jason.

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Rattling your ground, karma's on your scent like a bounty hunter. 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
14: Overnight will be partly cloudy with a low of 50. On Tuesday, expect partly sunny skies and pleasant conditions with a high of 75. Tuesday night will be partly cloudy with a few late showers and a low of 55. With your AccuWeather forecast, I'm meteorologist Jason.

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11: Overnight will be partly cloudy with a low of 50. On Tuesday, expect partly sunny skies and pleasant conditions with a high of 75. Tuesday night will be partly cloudy with a few late showers and a low of 55. With your AccuWeather forecast, I'm meteorologist Jason.

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0: Hey, get ready for one of the biggest weekends of the summer, General Brown Days, happening May 29th through the 31st at Dexter Memorial Field. 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
8: Your AccuWeather forecast, I'm meteorologist Jason.

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0: Hey, get ready for one of the biggest weekends of the summer, General Brown Days, happening May 29th through the 31st at Dexter Memorial Field. 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
6: Cloudy with a low of 52. With your AccuWeather forecast, I'm meteorologist Joe Lundberg.

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0: Hey, get ready for one of the biggest weekends of the summer, General Brown Days, happening May 29th through the 31st at Dexter Memorial Field. 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
4: 52. With your AccuWeather forecast, I'm meteorologist Joe Lundberg. The boy.

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1: Here's what's happening in North Country News. Watertown police are asking your help in finding two missing teens, 16-year-old Keegan LaVancia and 17-year-old Kamala McAllister, were reported missing Friday, although police say they were last seen on Wednesday on State Route 3 in Watertown. Keegan is white, he has brown hair and brown eyes, and he's around 5 feet 9 and 170 pounds. Camilla is white, she has brown hair and hazel eyes. She is 5 feet 6 and 120 pounds. You can see their pictures on the 7 News website. Police are not sure what they could be wearing, although they say the boy favors dark clothes. If you have any information, call the Watertown Police Department. An 18-year-old from Carthage has been arrested for allegedly trying to strangle a woman early Sunday morning in Champion. The Jefferson County Sheriff's Office says Tyler Barkley was arrested later in the day Sunday for criminal obstruction of breathing, as well as second-degree harassment. Police have not specified whether Barkley knew the victim, but have not indicated any danger to the general public. He was arraigned Monday and released on his own recognizance. There's no word yet on when he would return to court. We could be in for a rough tick season this summer, with health officials warning that it is already the worst it's been in about 10 years. The Centers for Disease Control and Prevention says New York has been one of the hardest hit states, and in all, emergency room visits across the northeastern U.S. are the most in the country since April, and the most this area has seen in a decade. More than just an annoyance, tick bites can cause Lyme disease, Rocky Mountain spotted fever, and alpha-gal syndrome, all of which can be life-threatening or at least life-altering. Officials suggest to wear long pants, tuck them into your socks, use a tick repellent, and check yourself daily. With North Country News, I'm Claire Beverly.
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8: 52. With your AccuWeather forecast, I'm meteorologist Joe Lundberg.

0: Hey, get ready for one of the biggest weekends of the summer, General Brown Days, happening May 29th through the 31st at Dexter Memorial Field. 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
3: 52, with your AccuWeather forecast, I'm meteorologist Joe Lundberg.

Hey there, morning. 6:35 on the border. 106.7, the North Country's number one hit music station. It's Tuesday morning. Hope you had a good holiday weekend. Red wine. And the positive is short work week.

Isn't it nice driving to work when it's like light out? You know what I mean? Kind of warm. High temperature today, about 78 with sunshine. 642, it's only a day late. All right. Sienna Spiro now. This is Die on This Hill. It's on the Border 106.7. Good morning.

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0: Yep, 6:46 now. It's Johnny Spizzano. How are you? Tuesday morning. Hope you had a great holiday weekend. We're back at it this morning. Got a free Stewart's gas card you can win this morning at 8 o'clock. You got to be listening to win to the Border 106.7, the North Country's number one.

0: These allergies got me groggy. That's the new term now, groggy. I feel groggy. Oh, well, I'm here. I showed up. I didn't want to. I wanted to call in sick to work.
1: Yeah.
0: But I'm here. Limping through. 6:50 now. It's the border morning.

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2: Here's what's happening in North Country News. Watertown police are asking your help in finding two missing teens, 16-year-old Keegan LaVancha and 17-year-old Kamala McAllister, were reported missing Friday, although police say they were last seen on Wednesday on State Route 3 in Watertown. Keegan is white, he has brown hair and brown eyes, and he's around 5 feet 9 and 170 pounds. Camilla is white, she has brown hair and hazel eyes. She is 5 feet 6 and 120 pounds. You can see their pictures on the 7 News website. Police are not sure what they could be wearing, although they say the boy favors dark clothes. If you have any information, call the Watertown Police Department. An 18-year-old from Carthage has been arrested for allegedly trying to strangle a woman early Sunday morning in Champion. The Jefferson County Sheriff's Office says Tyler Barkley was arrested later in the day Sunday for criminal obstruction of breathing, as well as second-degree harassment. Police have not specified whether Barkley knew the victim, but have not indicated any danger to the general public. He was arraigned Monday and released on his own recognizance. There's no word yet on when he would return to court. We could be in for a rough tick season this summer, with health officials warning that it is already the worst it's been in about 10 years. The Centers for Disease Control and Prevention says New York has been one of the hardest hit states, and in all, emergency room visits across the northeastern U.S. are the most in the country since April, and the most this area has seen in a decade. More than just an annoyance, tick bites can cause Lyme disease, Rocky Mountain spotted fever, and alpha-gal syndrome, all of which can be life-threatening or at least life-altering. Officials suggest to wear long pants, tuck them into your socks, use a tick repellent, and check yourself daily. With North Country News, I'm Claire Beverly.
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2: 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With your AccuWeather forecast, I'm meteorologist Joe Lundberg.

14. That's my anthem for lilacs. I mean, they're beautiful, but I'm allergic. They make my eyes water, make my face look swollen, and that's my life right now. That's it. So, can we get another frost?

8:17. You aren't paying attention, right? 8 o'clock this morning. Going to give you a chance to win a $50 Stewart's gas card. 8 a.m. The 8 a.m. gas card. You can win it this morning on the Border 106.7. And I know what you're saying. $50 will go a long way towards filling my tank up halfway. But it's still a free gas card. It's coming up from the border.

0: It's 7:23 on the Border 106.7, the North Country's number one hit music station. Hope you had a great holiday week. I still smell like chicken barbecue. Anyway, I don't know what you smell like this morning, but whatever it is, I'm sure it's great. Today, sunny, warm, and actually, it's weird. Today, the warmest day of the week and a high temperature of about...
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3: Cloudy with a low of 52. With your AccuWeather forecast, I'm meteorologist Joe Lundberg.

Good morning, 7:31 on the Border 106.7, the North Country's number one hit music station. It's Tuesday morning. That's a good short work week. Yes, that's a good thing. Hope you had a good holiday weekend. Definitely, you know, it's weird. Like, right, it was beautiful last week, and then the weekend comes around, and then it's just cold and damp and rainy and all that stuff. And now here we are, back to work, and the sun is out. It's going to be 79 today. We've got guests in from Jefferson Community College.

0: 7:34. We got sunshine for the ride to work and free gas cards coming up 8 o'clock this morning. You can win a $50 Stewart's gas card from Stewart's Shop in the Border 106.7. Dana's with us this morning from Jefferson Community College. SUNY Jefferson. Hello. Good morning.
1: Good morning.
0: So we're talking free college this morning. Is that true?
1: We're talking free summer program at Jefferson Community College that we're offering this summer.
0: Okay. And who is this free summer program for?
1: So this is for any student with the intent to enroll in the fall. If they're new first time, that's great. If they are returning from some time away, we'd also welcome them.
0: Oh, that would be me. I'm missing many credits. I'm working on that, though. Maybe next year.
1: Yes. All right. Join us.
0: All right. So, okay. So what happens during the summer?
1: So we have two sessions that are occurring. Our first one is July 13th through 17th, and the second one is August 3rd through 7th.
0: Okay.
1: Each session has the same exact information, so you only have to attend one. So whatever fits best in your schedule, we'd love for you to attend.
0: Okay.
1: And it includes workshops in kind of financial literacy, learning the campus, time management, scheduling, also including online tools, how to log into your JCC email, and how to navigate our learning management system and online portals.
0: It's going to be a little bit more relaxed, too, right? Because you're not just coming in the fall when everybody's coming back, so you get that little extra time.
1: It gives you a little bit of a head start, and it's only held from 9 to noon, so it's 3 hours for five days, and we'd love for any students to join us.
0: Okay, so this is great. So this, again, open to incoming students, so incoming freshmen, or people who are returning.
1: Yes.
0: Okay, so how do you get involved in this?
1: So you can look on the SUNY Jefferson website, search free summer programs, and you can apply through there. 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
0: 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That'll get you started on the road. But definitely, if you have students who are going to school in the fall, get them in there this summer, get a couple hours in. It'll be good for them, too. Yeah, get a little routine in. Thanks so much for coming in this morning.
1: Thank you for having me.
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10: 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The boy.

The Border 1067, the North Country's number one hit music station. Hey, hey. Yep. 748, got some free gasoline. Coming up after 8 this morning. Okay, you can win a $50 Stewart's gas card. Why? Because I love you. Give you a chance to win. Coming up.

0: throwback for you this morning. 7:52. Well, there's one thing. Nobody came to work sunburned today. Did three days of kind of cloudy and gray. A little bit of sun yesterday, I guess, yesterday in the afternoon. If you took advantage of it, 7:52. Hope you had a great holiday weekend. It's Johnny Spazzano. Good morning. And guess what? We've got free gasoline coming up 8 o'clock this morning. You want to win? Stay close. As part of the show brought to you by Core Life Eatery. Oh, yeah, they opened their doors at 11 a.m. this morning. I don't know what you're thinking about doing for lunch today, but time to turn over a new leaf. Yep, and there's plenty of delicious leaves and fresh grilled steak and fresh grilled chicken. And they have this amazing purple rice there that is so good. You know, you can get something cool. You can get something warm. They have these amazing warm rice bowls, okay, with steak and chicken. And then they have the cooler stuff, too. Like, if you want to feel all Hawaiian, how about the poke tuna bowl? Yeah, Core Life Eatery, man. And then last week I went in, I got the tacos. My friend's like, I didn't know they had those. Yeah, people just, you gotta know. The problem is you go there and you're just overwhelmed and you get something and you like it and then you just get it every time. But there's so many things to try. I learned a lot when I did 30 days of Core Life. I really did. So try one of their amazing steak tacos today, or you could do chicken, or any of the different varieties. That's so good. Core Life Eatery. They're on Arsenal Street. Seriously, they open at 11. What are you doing for lunch today? Make it Core Life.
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2: Here's what's happening in North Country News. Watertown police are asking your help in finding two missing teens, 16-year-old Keegan Lavancha and 17-year-old Kamala McAllister, were reported missing Friday, although police say they were last seen on Wednesday on State Route 3 in Watertown. Keegan is white, he has brown hair and brown eyes, and he's around 5'9" and 170 pounds. Camilla is white, she has brown hair and hazel eyes. She is 5'6" and 120 pounds. You can see their pictures on the 7 News website. Police are not sure what they could be wearing, although they say the boy favors dark clothes. If you have any information, call the Watertown Police Department. An 18-year-old from Carthage has been arrested for allegedly trying to strangle a woman early Sunday morning in Champion. The Jefferson County Sheriff's Office says Tyler Barkley was arrested later in the day Sunday for criminal obstruction of breathing, as well as second-degree harassment. Police have not specified whether Barkley knew the victim, but have not indicated any danger to the general public. He was arraigned Monday and released on his own recognizance. There's no word yet on when he would return to court. We could be in for a rough tick season this summer, with health officials warning that it is already the worst it's been in about 10 years. The Centers for Disease Control and Prevention says New York has been one of the hardest hit states, and in all, emergency room visits across the northeastern U.S. are the most in the country since April, and the most this area has seen in a decade. More than just an annoyance, tick bites can cause Lyme disease, Rocky Mountain spotted fever, and Alpha-Gal syndrome, all of which can be life-threatening or at least life-altering. Officials suggest to wear long pants, tuck them into your socks, use a tick repellent, and check yourself daily. With North Country News, I'm Claire Beverly.
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11: 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With your AccuWeather forecast, I'm meteorologist Joe.

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1: 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Uh-oh.
2: What happened?
1: Okay. Okay, good. All right. So, it's 3 minutes after eight. I thought I was missing my little beep, beep, beep, beep, beep noise. This one. Wait. Hang on. Which one am I talking about? This one right here. Beep. Beep, beep, beep, beep, beep, beep, beep. But I'm not missing it. Because right now, I'm going to give you a chance to win a $50 Stewart's Gas card. All you got to do is be caller number 50. 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

0: 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Hello. Hey, good morning. You got through your caller number 50.
1: Awesome.
0: And damn, is my hand tired from counting all 50 of these. How are you? What's your name?
1: Sean,
0: what's up, my brother? Well, you got a $50 Stewart's gas card, so congratulations on that. I know we're all in the same boat. We could all use a little extra free gasoline, so you can visit any of the local Stewart's and at least try to fill up your tank. What kind of car do you drive?
1: Volkswagen Jetta.
0: Oh, all right, so not bad for gas mileage, I would assume, depending on how wicked you drive it, bro. Congrats, Sean, from the Border.

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0: 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It's 8:17. It's Johnny Spezzano. And up next, Sarah is in from CAPC. We're talking about a big special event. 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And you're invited to a big, fun day. 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

0: 8:27. Don't forget, more gas cards tomorrow morning, 8 a.m. Let's just make an appointment to meet each other, 8 a.m. here on the Border 106.7, the North Country's number one hit music station. Sarah Colligan is in with us this morning, and she's here with CAPC. Good morning. 60 years of CAPC growing together in the North Country.
1: Yes, good morning, Johnny.
0: Good morning.
1: Thanks
0: good morning.
1: For having me.
0: You guys have a big event, right?
1: Yes, we do.
0: Okay. Right.
1: So tomorrow at from 4 to 7 at our main office location, which is 518 Davidson Street, we actually are having the event in our back parking lot, which is off of the Cooper Street side. So we'll have street parking. There'll be a lot going on. We're going to have face painting raffles, live music, games, photo booth. As I was saying to you, we were going to have a dunk tank. Unfortunately, the volunteers are the
0: You got to wait till July
1: get.
0: On those.
1: It's still a little chilly, too.
0: Yeah.
1: We do plant kits for kids and adults. And, you know, that's we have the Grow with Community Action event every year. This year it's going to be amplified a little bit, so we're going to be we're making it a little bit larger because it's our 60th anniversary, so we're just doing, you know, an even bigger celebration.
0: CAPC, you know, you and I were talking during the break, you guys do so much, help so many people here in the community.
1: We do. I think we're the best kept secret in a way.
0: Yeah.
1: A lot of people know our name, but they don't realize all the different services and departments
0: all
1: that we offer.
0: All the good you're doing in the background, whether it's child care, you know, making sure people are getting the proper training to take care of your little kids out there, or whether it's food pantries, assistance with heat and air, all this stuff, crazy stuff. You guys do everything. Help everybody. Love it.
1: We have our hands in a little bit of everything. I always say we're kind of the one-stop shop for the community and individuals and families in the community.
0: Well, 60 years to celebrate. Everybody, welcome. It's tomorrow, 4 to 7.
1: So all ages, rain or shine. So if there is rain, it's looking like it's not going to be. So we're excited about that. If there is any bad weather, then we'll move everything inside. But, everyone's welcome in the community. It's a great opportunity for us to reconnect with previous Head Start students, our neighbors, people, customers that we've helped, families that we've helped in the community. We've been in the community for 60 years. Community Action Agency is originated in 1964, and we've been in the community since 1966. So we've helped a lot of individuals and families over the years.
0: Seriously, part of Watertown and making a difference in the North Country. All right, so again, 518 Davidson Street in Watertown tomorrow. And again, the hours 4 to 7. So come out after work and let's celebrate 60 years of growing together with CAPC, Community Action Planning Council. Sarah, thanks for coming in.
1: Thank you for having me.
0: All right, new Justin Bieber right now. It's Speed Demon on the Border.

0: Hey, get ready for one of the biggest weekends of the summer, General Brown Days, happening May 29th through the 31st at Dexter Memorial Field. 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
4: 52. With your AccuWeather forecast, I'm meteorologist Joe Lundberg.

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1: Here's what's happening in North Country News. Watertown police are asking your help in finding two missing teens, 16-year-old Keegan Lavancha and 17-year-old Kamala McAllister, were reported missing Friday, although police say they were last seen on Wednesday on State Route 3 in Watertown. Keegan is white, he has brown hair and brown eyes, and he's around 5 feet 9 and 170 pounds. Camilla is white, she has brown hair and hazel eyes. She is 5 feet 6 and 120 pounds. You can see their pictures on the 7 News website. Police are not sure what they could be wearing, although they say the boy favors dark clothes. If you have any information, call the Watertown Police Department. An 18-year-old from Carthage has been arrested for allegedly trying to strangle a woman early Sunday morning in Champion. The Jefferson County Sheriff's Office says Tyler Barkley was arrested later in the day Sunday for criminal obstruction of breathing, as well as second-degree harassment. Police have not specified whether Barkley knew the victim, but have not indicated any danger to the general public. He was arraigned Monday and released on his own recognizance. There's no word yet on when he would return to court. We could be in for a rough tick season this summer, with health officials warning that it is already the worst it's been in about 10 years. The Centers for Disease Control and Prevention says New York has been one of the hardest hit states, and in all, emergency room visits across the northeastern U.S. are the most in the country since April, and the most this area has seen in a decade. More than just an annoyance, tick bites can cause Lyme disease, Rocky Mountain spotted fever, and alpha-gal syndrome, all of which can be life-threatening or at least life-altering. Officials suggest to wear long pants, tuck them into your socks, use a tick repellent, and check yourself daily. With North Country News, I'm Claire Beverly.
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6: Today will be partly sunny and pleasant with a high of 75. Tonight, expect partly cloudy skies with a couple of showers late and a low of 55. Tomorrow, we'll start with some sun, then turn cloudy with a shower in the area, reaching a high of 71. Tomorrow night will be mostly cloudy with a low of 52. With your AccuWeather forecast, I'm meteorologist Joe Lundberg.

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0: Hey, get ready for one of the biggest weekends of the summer, General Brown Days, happening May 29th through the 31st at Dexter Memorial Field. 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

0: It's another border throwback. 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

0: Hey, get ready for one of the biggest weekends of the summer, General Brown Days, happening May 29th through the 31st at Dexter Memorial Field. 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
2: With your AccuWeather forecast, I'm meteorologist

0: Hey, get ready for one of the biggest weekends of the summer, General Brown Days, happening May 29th through the 31st at Dexter Memorial Field. 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

They say the holy water's watered down, and this town's lost its faith. Our colors will fade eventually, so if our time is running out, day after day, we'll make the mundane a masterpiece. Oh my love, I take one look at you, you're taking me

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0: 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It's the Border 106.7, the North Country's number one hit music station. 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And who ate entirely too much? I'm still burping up burgers. 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
3: Tonight will be partly cloudy with a low of 54. Tomorrow expect some sun followed by increasing clouds and a chance of a shower with a high of 74. Tomorrow night will be mostly cloudy with a low of 49. Thursday will have clouds mixing with sunshine, a couple of brief showers, and cooler temperatures reaching a high of 64. With your AccuWeather forecast, I'm meteorologist Joe Lund.

0: 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A cart's got a janky wheel. 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Coming soon. It's the Border, 106.7, the North Country's number one hit music station. 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These all-new plastic carts have smoother maneuverability and ergonomical handles, increased basket space, larger cup holders. That means I can get bigger Starbies to fit in those cup holders. I'm not mad about it.
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0: Did you watch the AMAs last night? I did. Taylor Swift up for 8 AMAs. She did not even show. Yeah, I guess she kind of knew or was told ahead of time that she wasn't going to win any of them. She did not win any of the 8 that she was up for. So she's just like, meh, I'm good. I'll stay at home and relax. Tay-Tay's on the way on the border.
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0: much any pet parent has wondered at one point in time what the heck their dog or cat's trying to say to them. And now there's a Chinese tech company that might just make that happen. I'm Elizabeth, and it's The Border, 106.7, the North Country's number one hit music station. This tech company has created an AI-powered pet translator, and it studies things like vocal patterns, behavior, body language, and figures out what your pet is trying to say with 95% accuracy. The translator costs about $118. Apparently, more than 10,000 people have already pre-ordered one. Now you can make it 10,001 because I need one in my life. Although sometimes I wonder what they say. I don't know if I really want to know, though. I don't want my dogs judging me.
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7: 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With your AccuWeather forecast, I'm meteorologist Joe.

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0: throwback from Michael Jackson on the border. 106.7, the North Country's number one hit music station. It blows my mind that the Michael Jackson biopic that is out now is doing better, or is going to do better, than Bohemian Rhapsody. And what's crazy is Michael's daughter Paris and his sister Janet want nothing to do with this biopic, but the rest of the family's like, well, hell yeah, bring on that money.
1: 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It's the Borders Throwback Friday. 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It's Throwback Friday. 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

0: Bieber on the border, and he was up for 4 AMAs last night, only winning one. He was up for Male Pop Artist, Album Soul R&B, and Album of the Year, and dude won Best Male Pop Artist. Not bad.
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Taylor Swift may have been up for 8 AMAs last night, but she didn't win any of them. The blonde that was killing it last night, Sabrina Carpenter, won 3 of them. Album of the Year, Best Pop Album, and Best Female Pop Artist. 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

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Whatever devil's inside you, don't let them out tonight. I tell them it's just your culture. And

0: calling Culkin was a weird name, and weird names really run in the family, and it's about to get weirder. It's the Border 106.7, the North Country's number one hit music station. Look, I have a regular name, Elizabeth, okay? But Macaulay's brother, Rory, and his cinematographer girlfriend, Kate Arizmendi, oh, I probably jacked that up, they just had their first kid together, a daughter named Havoc Moon Alva Culkin. Say that again. Havoc Moon Alva Culkin. Yikes.
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0: Teddy Swims on the Border, 106.7, the North Country's number one hit music station. Teddy performed at the AMAs last night. Freaking killed it. And if you want to see him kill it live, he'll actually be in Canandaigua in a week and a half on June 5th. Ooh, I don't know, man. It might be a late night, but totally worth it.
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0: I'm Elizabeth, and it's The Border, 106.7, the North Country's number one hit music station. I'm out of here for now. Have an amazing rest of your Tuesday. Let's look at the positive. It's a short week. Talk to you back here same time tomorrow, and Sienna Spyro is on the way.
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Sabrina Carpenter on the border, 106.7, the North Country's number one hit music station with Taylor Swift. Here's Opalite on the border. I had a

0: Kehlani on the border, 106.7, the North Country's number one hit music station. Coming up tomorrow, you can join the CAPC, the Community Action Planning Council in Watertown, celebrating 60 years. Yes, 60 years with a family-friendly celebration happening tomorrow in their parking lot, Davidson Street in Watertown, going on from 4 to 7 p.m., celebrating 60 years of growth, partnership, and community impact. There'll be some games going on, plus you can make your own mini plan kit. There'll be free hot dogs, chips, and ice cream. Again, this is going on tomorrow with the CAPC, Davidson Street in Watertown, Wednesday from 4 to 7 p.m. You can find the post about this right now on the Border Facebook page.
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0: 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Bella Kay coming right up after Benson Boone. 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
1: 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Now, this coming weekend, it will also be General Brown Weekend of this Friday through Sunday. 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
3: With your AccuWeather forecast, I'm meteorologist Jason.

That's Tate McRae on the border, 106.7, the North Country's number one hit music station. With Somber on the way, Harry Styles 2, and Justin Bieber, your speed demon on the border.

0: Hey, get ready for one of the biggest weekends of the summer, General Brown Days, happening May 29th through the 31st at Dexter Memorial Field. 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

0: Bruno Mars on the border, 106.7, the North Country's number one hit music station. Now, if we get a quick look at the forecast, it's going to go like this. For tonight, increasing clouds, low around 57. For tomorrow, mostly sunny with a high near 74. Wednesday night, low around 52. On Thursday, mostly sunny with a high near 68. And for Friday, partly sunny with a chance of showers in the afternoon. High on Friday, near 64.
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2: Tonight, expect partly cloudy skies with a low of 54. Tomorrow will start with some sun, then become cloudy with a chance of a shower in the area. The high will reach 74. Tomorrow night will be mostly cloudy with a low of 49. With your AccuWeather forecast, I'm meteorologist Jason.

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0: It's another border throwback. 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

0: tripe. 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

going out on our first date. 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We talk for hours and hours about the sweet and the sour and how your family's doing okay. And even getting a taxi, kissing the backseat, tell the driver make the radio play.

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Oh my, my, oh my, my love, I take one look at you, you're taking me out.

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